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1: 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Yeah, that's such a great song. 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
3: Friday.
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2: Mm-hmm.
1: All right. 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Make lots of cake.

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0: Hello, live line. What do you want to hear?
1: Oh my goodness, it actually worked. Oh my goodness, it actually worked.
0: And you're on the radio, baby. What do you want to hear?
1: Can I hear Good For You by Olivia Rodrigo?
0: It was the last song we played. What are you talking about?
1: Oh.
0: Literally. Did you just turn
1: us
0: on?
1: I just turned on the radio.
0: Wow.
1: Oh my goodness. I just turned on the radio. I just turned on the radio.
0: That's all right. Okay. This proves we're a live show. What else do you like?
1: All right. Fever Dream by Alex Warren.
0: Well, I don't have that one. Give me one more. One more.
1: Okay. Okay.
0: Like your favorite party song. If you were going to a party tonight, what would you want to hear?
1: Ideas. Billie Jean by Michael Jackson.
0: Hey, now we're talking. Who's this?
1: Jonathan.
0: Where are you calling from?
1: From Chattanooga.
0: Chattanooga.
1: Chattanooga, Tennessee.
0: Yes. Oh, my gosh. So many calls tonight. What are you doing?
1: Sleepover with my friends.
0: Yeah? Are you with them right now, or are you heading over there?
1: I'm with them right now.
0: Oh, get everybody to scream and yell for us.
2: No!
0: Oh, no. You got to do better than that. Millions of people are listening all over the country.
2: Wait, hold up.
0: Yes. Who was that laughing?
2: Me.
0: That was good. All right. Well, here's your song. Thanks for calling Liveline.

0: 100.5, The Hawk. Hello, Liveline. What do you want to hear?
1: Airplanes by B.O.B.
0: Oh, yeah. Who's this?
1: America Lee.
0: Where are you calling from, America Lee?
1: Kasota, Minnesota. Just relaxing, enjoying the nice weather.
0: What is it, 75 degrees today? Not bad.
1: Yeah.
0: Minnesota, you never know. It might snow next week.
1: Yeah, you do never know.
0: Have you been to the state fair?
1: No, I have not. Not yet.
0: Is it just too hectic for you? You don't have the money or the time or what?
1: Just too hectic.
0: Yeah, I saw a video today. There was like 1,000 people all gathered together waiting for a corn dog. I was like, well, maybe I'll pass.
1: Right, sorry, 9 hours wait for a corn dog.
0: Let's play your song right now. Thanks for calling Liveline. It better be a damn good corn dog.
1: Yeah, thank you.

0: expected to break the highest grossing film of all time. Even surpassing Titanic, that's crazy. I guess the sales have sunk on that one. No. Tame Impala, Loser. Liveline Secret Sound in 10 minutes. Hi, what do you want to hear?
1: Could you please play Christina Aguilera, Dirty?
0: Oh, I would love to. How'd you think of it?
1: I heard you asking somebody who just missed the song you had already played what their favorite party song was, and they couldn't think of something off their head, and I'm like, Christina Aguilera, Dirty.
0: Yeah, well, that's exactly why we do the show, so you can call up and complain about the songs we do play and request the ones that we don't play.
1: Amazing.
0: What's your name?
1: It's Michael Ann.
0: Where are you calling from?
1: From Ontario, 20 minutes north of Kingston in a small village.
0: Awesome. Here's your song. Thanks for calling Liveline. Let's get dirty with two R's. It's really dirty.
1: Awesome. Thanks. Have a great night. Cheers.
2: Dirty. You ain't here to

0: 101.5, The Hawk. Hello, Lifeline?
1: Can I play a song?
0: Yes.
2: Which one?
1: Play
3: The Cure by Olivia Rodrigo.
0: Oh yeah, we'll play that right away. What's your name?
1: Cindy.
0: Cindy?
1: Yeah.
0: Where are you calling from?
1: Tennessee.
0: Tennessee where? Tennessee whiskey? What town? No, I just want to know what town you're in.
1: Tennessee Signal Mountain.
0: Sigma Mountain? 6767? Rizzler?
1: Yeah.
0: All right. Thanks for calling Liveline. Here's The Cure.
1: Thank you.

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1: So interesting. We're not getting that many requests for Drop Dead by Libby Rodrigo. In fact, it's the least performing of the three, The Cure and Stupid Song, which is our number two request right now. Yet most stations aren't even playing The Cure at all. It doesn't make any sense. What we do is it's our number five most requested song tonight. The Party Songs Weekend. My name's Mason. Live show. We're here at our beautiful Cape Cod studio winding up the summer of 26. Beaches are going to be crowded all weekend. Oh, and the barbecues, I can just smell them right now. Everybody in the neighborhood, they're having bonfires and food on the grill. It's just absolutely a sight to be here, and we're really appreciative of you listening to us. 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Now, though,
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14: Lows around 70 tonight under partly cloudy skies. Sunshine mixed with clouds at times again. Tomorrow, slight chance of rain showers. Highs level off around 88. Partly cloudy skies. Tomorrow night, slight chance for storms. Lows dip down to about 73. I'm meteorologist Carol Foster on 100.5 The Hawk. Currently, 72.
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4: Putting a gym plate on, lifting the bars at the gym.
5: Pots and pans?
6: Drums or, like, a snare?
5: Yeah.
6: A snare?
7: Is it drums being knocked over?
0: No, nothing like that.
7: Are you going to do more of these?
0: Yeah. We haven't gotten a winner yet, so we're going to play it again next hour.
7: Okay.
0: All right, so stay tuned. Okay, thanks for calling Lifeline.
7: You're welcome. Have a nice.
0: And we'll give you some more clues. Don't go anywhere. Meanwhile, requests. Tell us what to play. 85.

0: Liveline. What do you want to hear?
1: Man, I do love Liveline.
0: Oh, well, we love people who love us.
1: I'll tell you what, man. College football's back tonight.
0: Yeah, who are you rooting for?
1: Well, I'm rooting for the Florida State Seminoles. Go Noles. We're winning.
0: Yeah, man. All right. What's the score? I don't really watch sports.
1: I don't know. I know we're winning.
0: Well, that's all that matters, right? You one of those bandwagon supporters that you don't like them if they're not winning?
1: Yeah, no. If they're not winning, I'm going to the Alabama Crimson Tide.
0: There you go. What song can we play to get you there?
1: Let me see. Can you play Will Smith Getting Jiggy With It?
0: Oh, yes. Perfect for the Party Songs Weekend.
1: Man, I love Party Songs Weekend. I love Liveline. I do.
0: And you love getting jiggly with it, huh?
1: Jiggly?
0: Yeah. No, jiggly. I know what I said.
1: Who's jiggly? That was one of my girls back in the day, I'll tell you what.
0: Is there a stripper name or something? Jigglypuff?
1: Yeah.
0: Is that a Pokemon?
1: Her name. Yeah, I put her name.
0: All right, well, thanks for calling Liveline, and here's Willie.
1: All right.

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0: 100.5 The Hawk. This is Liveline. Hi, what do you want to hear?
1: Do you have Midnight Sun?
0: Yeah, by Zara Larsson. Great song as we wrap up the summer. Who's this?
1: Weston.
0: Where are you calling from, Weston?
1: Montana.
0: Montana. What town?
1: Hot Springs.
0: And what's going on tonight?
1: I'm just hanging.
0: Is that a good thing or a bad thing? You wish you could be doing more, or are you happy to be relaxing?
1: Yeah, I've only got 2 more days until school left.
0: Oh, no. You go back on Monday?
1: Yep.
0: Yikes. Well, make the most of it. Thanks for calling Liveline. Have a great school year. We'll be here every night to play good music and make you forget about all the stress.

0: 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Next, another chance to win with Lyrics in Reverse.
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My name's Mason. This is the Lyrics in Reverse. You just got to be first to call us, correctly identifying the title and artist of this massive hit song. And we're going to play a couple seconds backwards, okay? Listen closely. All right, one more time. And again.

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1: I feel like it.
0: Lightline, what song was in reverse?
1: Oh my God, I'm stressing. I'm sorry.
0: You don't know?
1: I forgot as soon as you answered. I'm sorry.
2: It's by Justin Bieber.
1: Is it Baby by Justin Bieber?
0: No, not even close.
1: Okay, thank you. We'll try to get to the end. Sorry.
0: Okay. Live line, what song was in reverse?
3: Was it Glad You Came by Wanted? The Wanted?
0: That's right. Yeah! You're the winner. Who's this?
3: Ruben.
0: Ruben, where are you calling from?
3: Hastings, Nebraska.
0: How'd you get that?
3: I just like music, man.
0: Well, I'm very impressed. We're going to send you a Liveline prize pack equipped with a Liveline t-shirt, a Liveline trophy, and a Liveline mouse pad. How does that sound, Ruben?
3: That sounds great, man. Thank you. Exclusive, that's for sure.
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0: we go. 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

0: 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Hello, Lideline. What do you want to hear?
1: We want to hear Thriller by Michael Jackson.
0: Thriller! All right. Yeah, we did Billie Jean, and last night was crazy. We did like 5 different songs by him.
1: That's awesome.
0: You just can't go wrong. Who's this?
1: This is Braden and Gavin from Marquette,
0: Michigan. What's going on tonight?
1: Oh, just getting back from riding some dirt bikes.
0: Yeah, there, guy?
1: Oh, yeah.
0: Was it a good time? You catch any fish out on the dock?
1: Oh, not yet.
0: Have a great time, and thanks for calling Lifeline on the Party Songs Weekend.
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1: Party Songs Weekend, live. Mason, thank you so much for being here tonight. We really do play your requests. It's live. It's happening now. Usually we say it's from the basement of my house. We've actually got a couple different studios. Tonight we're on Cape Cod, right by the beach. There's an air runway in the backyard. Literally airplanes landing. It's pretty cool. And everybody's doing cookouts and bonfires. You can smell the food on the grill, and they got the music blasting, but I'm sure they don't even know that a big national radio show is coming from their next-door neighbor. It's pretty crazy. So if you stay with us all night long, some really cool stuff to come. But now,
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2: Lows dip down to about 70 tonight under partly cloudy skies. A mix of clouds and sun. Tomorrow, slight chance of thunderstorms. Daytime highs approaching 89. Slight chance for storms. Tomorrow night, lows around 73, partly cloudy. I'm meteorologist Carol Foster on 100.5 The Hawk. Right now, it's 70 degrees.

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5: That sound is putting pots or pans away in the cabinet.
6: Is it like the sound of like filleting a fish or something?
1: The Filet-O-Fish? Like in McDonald's?
6: Yeah.
1: No, it's not that. I don't know what that sound is. But
6: so like taking like the skin off of like a fish or something.
1: Oh, filleting a fish. No.
6: Yeah.
1: No. And we still don't have a winner, but we're going to play the sound one last time tonight. Less than an hour, along with a new clue. Meanwhile, we played this yesterday, too. More requests for the remix. So

0: You know the contest you guys were running? The one where you guys play the sound?
1: Yeah, the secret sound. What do you think it is?
0: I think it's a wooden spoon banging on a pot.
1: Oh, my goodness. That's it. What's your name? What's your name?
0: Michael Noon.
1: Where are you from, Michael?
0: New Jersey.
1: All right, congratulations. You won a Lifeline trophy. Hang on, we'll get your address.

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2: Oh, let's do Dracula by Tame Impala.
0: All right, who's this?
2: Ivan.
0: Ivan?
2: Yeah.
0: Where are you calling from, Ivan?
2: Utah.
0: What's going on tonight? Oh,
2: nothing much, just getting home from work.
0: Yeah, long week?
2: Oh, yeah.
0: Do you have any big plans before summer ends?
2: No, not really, just hanging out with the kiddos.
0: Nice. What town are you in?
2: Orem.
0: Form?
2: Yeah, Form, Utah.
0: Let's play your song. Thanks for calling Liveline.
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0: your radio's loud. Liveline, hello?
1: Yeah. Hi, my daughter's wanting to request a song.
0: Which one?
1: She's in Texas song.
0: Oh.
1: But I don't know if you've already played that as well.
0: Well, we'll play that every half hour. Everybody loves that song.
1: Okay.
0: But, yeah, we'll get it on. Who's this? Where are you from?
1: My name's Courtney, and my daughter is Harper, and we're from Fort Gibson, Oklahoma.
0: All right. What's going on tonight?
1: We've just been out door dashing, making some money, and we're just about to head home here in a minute.
0: You wouldn't believe how many calls we get from door dashers. It's probably like 60%.
1: Really?
0: Yeah, crazy. They keep us on all night long. It's really good for our ratings.
1: Oh, that's awesome. Yeah.
0: Well, thanks for calling Liveline. Good luck. Make lots of cash.
1: Yes, sir. Thank

0: 100.5 The Hawk. Hello, Liveline. What do you want to hear?
1: How about Smooth Criminal?
0: Michael Jackson. Yeah, who's this?
1: Yeah. This is Dave.
0: Dave.
1: Down in Granger, cooking up some food, smoking ribs, and a tractor pull today. Granger tractor pull. We serve pork sandwiches and stuff. I think I sold about $400 worth of stuff.
0: Wow, that's incredible. I love
1: it. That's pretty good.
0: Make your own barbecue sauce, too?
1: No, it was actually just pork loin. A pork loin sandwich is what I did. I smoked the pork last night. Then I just had I got a rib rub that I put on it. I put it on the Traeger for probably about 4 hours.
0: That sounds good.
1: And sliced it last night, heated it back up, and yeah, it was pretty good.
0: Well, let's play your song right now. You got everybody salivating, I'm sure.
1: You bet.
0: Thank you for calling.
1: You bet.

0: 100.5 The Hawk.
1: Hello, Liveline. What do you want to hear?
2: Hey, is this Mason?
0: Yeah, who's this?
2: Mason, this is Jake. I do mornings on Mix 105.1 here in Utah.
0: Oh, my goodness. How you doing, Jake?
2: Dude, so good. I just wanted to call and say how much I enjoy Liveline, and you do such a great job with the show, man.
0: Wow. Well, that's much appreciated. I mean, your whole team over there is just incredible. Of course, Dylan and Justin were big believers, and they put us on, and it's been really, really, really good response so far. Just flooded with calls from the city.
2: Well, that's fantastic, dude. Yeah. It's a great show. You run a tight ship, and I love the tunes you're playing.
0: Well, thank you. How about we play a song?
2: I would love to. You got any Tame Impala?
0: Yeah. How about Loser?
2: Loser. Love it.
0: Have you seen the movie Spider-Man Brand New Day?
2: Oh, dude, it's fantastic.
0: I haven't seen it yet. Don't tell anybody.
2: Well, of course. With great power comes great responsibility.
0: Gotta go check it out. But the song's incredible. We'll play it right now. Thanks for calling Liveline.
2: Thanks, man.
0: Bye.

0: the Hawk. Hello, Liveline. What do you want to hear?
1: I don't have a pig, but Sabrina Carpenter would be great.
0: Okay, maybe Bedchem, Espresso, Manchild, Taste, Tears.
1: Manchild.
0: All right, here it comes. Who's this?
1: Avery.
0: Avery, where are you from?
1: Big Spring, Texas.
0: And what's going on tonight?
1: Nothing much. Just going shopping and coming back.
0: Well, let's get the song on right now, and thanks for calling Liveline.

0: the Hawk. Hello, Lifeline. What do you want to hear?
1: I can't remember the name of it, but it's like, you would not believe your eyes.
0: Fireflies by Owl City.
1: Yeah, can you play that?
0: Yeah, why do you want to hear it?
1: I don't know, I just started thinking about it. It's dark, I'm driving, I have astigmatism, so all the headlights look like fireflies.
0: And I bet you can't actually see the fireflies then, because they're so dim.
1: Yeah, can't.
0: What's your name? Where are you calling from?
1: My name is Tessa, and I'm calling from Logansport.
0: Indiana. What do you got going on this weekend? Anything else? Big party? Friends coming over? Heading out anywhere?
1: Actually, we're on our way back home from a music festival.
0: Oh, who was there? What was it like?
1: It was a bunch of local bands. It was pretty good. It was down in Noblesville, Indiana. They had people playing on their porches.
0: Wow, that's pretty cool.
1: Yeah.
0: Well, I hope you had a great time. We'll play the song now, and thanks for calling Liveline.
1: Thank you.
0: Bye.

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It's hard to say that I'd rather stay awake when I'm asleep, because my dreams are bursting at the seams.

0: 100.5, The Hawk, the girl from Chicago, singing about Boston, Stella Lefty. Lifeline on the Party Songs Weekend. My name's Mason. Thank you for being here tonight. By the way, her father is a billionaire, and there's a lot of people saying, oh, she's a Nepo baby. Oh, he bought her chart positions. He's the CEO of Groupon. You know, the guy who's trying to save money, so I don't think he's doing that. In about 15 minutes, we kick off the Hour of Throwbacks, Liveline Rewind, and then exactly 1 hour from now, we do the Big Three Countdown, which is our most requested songs tonight. I don't want to spoil anything, but choosing Texas, I guess people just aren't getting tired of it. I don't know. Change the list, though. You still got time to determine the hits. And what we play a lot, what we don't play enough, 85 Liveline. That's right. Call us right now. You'll get straight through. 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
16: Lows dip down to about 70 tonight under mainly cloudy skies. Slight chance of thunderstorms tomorrow. High temperatures reach up to 89. Sunshine mixed with clouds at times. Slight chance of thunderstorms tomorrow night. Lows dip down to about 73. Partly cloudy skies. I'm meteorologist Kara Foster on 100.5 The Hawk. Currently, it's 70 degrees.

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2: Can you play Ordinary by Alice Warren?
1: Oh, yeah, we can slip that in before the night's over. Who's this?
2: Paige.
1: Paige, where are you calling from?
2: Fort Wayne.
1: Indiana. What's going on tonight?
2: You too.
1: No, I said, what's going on tonight? Oh. All right, well, here's the song.
3: They say the holy water's watered down, and this town's lost its faith.

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0: 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Now, let's go back. Liveline Rewind. 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
1: Party Songs Weekend. My name's Mason. Phones are wide open right now. Ready for you at 8-5 Liveline. What should we play?
2: Give me everything.
1: All right, by Pitbull. Who's this? Who is this?
2: Dreanne.
1: Where are you calling from?
2: Thief River Falls, Minnesota.
1: It sounds like everybody's laughing in the background. They're like, oh my God, I can't believe you actually called the radio station.
2: I'm dead.
1: What are you doing?
2: It's just me laughing.
1: Oh. What are you doing this weekend?
2: Not much. Just hanging out.
1: All right. Let it all hang out. Thanks for calling Liveline.
2: Yep.
3: You're not working hard. Yeah, right, picture that with a Kodak. Or better yet, go to Times Square, take a picture of me with a Kodak. Took my life from negative to positive, I just want y'all to know that. And tonight, let's enjoy life. Pitbull.

0: request a song?
1: Absolutely. Which one?
0: Summertime Sadness.
1: Oh, are you sad?
0: A little bit.
1: Just because summertime's over, or is something else going on?
0: Yeah, it's over.
1: Who's this?
0: Jen. I'm in the Thousand Islands in New York.
1: All right. A little vacation tonight? You hanging out with anybody? Is it a party? What's going on?
0: Every time I come up here, we listen to you, and it's fantastic.
1: That sounds like torture to me.
0: No, it's incredible. Because I can't get you at home.
1: Well, you know, you could take me home if you really wanted to. But I guess the safer way is to download the Liveline app. Thanks for calling. Have a great weekend.

0: Rewind, rewind. What do you want to hear?
1: How about the Eminem, Shake That Ass For Me?
0: Oh, we've been playing that song so much lately. It's crazy. Why does everybody like it again?
1: I have no idea. It's a good song.
0: Okay. Who's this?
1: My name's Scott.
0: Scott, where are you calling from?
1: Tulsa, Oklahoma.
0: You got more of a big ass or a flat ass?
1: Who, me?
0: Yeah.
1: No, I'm perfect.
0: You got a perfect ass, huh?
1: Yeah.
0: That's funny as hell. Is anybody there with you?
1: No, I'm on my way to work. Take care of a power plant in the hospital.
0: Oh. Well, thanks for all you do, and here's your song on Liveline. We appreciate the positive energy and a great request.

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1: If you seek Amy, Britney Spears.
0: Yeah, I guess if you say the title, it's not bad, but if you spell it out any clearer than that, then we can get in big trouble. What a great song, though. I love the double entendre. Who's this?
1: M.
0: M?
1: Yeah.
0: What does that stand for?
1: I called earlier and gave you a banger earlier, so...
0: Oh.
1: It'd be a bit embarrassing to have the name out there twice.
0: Uh-oh. All right. Where are you from?
1: I'm almost home, though, so I just need something to get me home.
0: Okay. Well, here's your song. Thanks for calling Live Line.
1: Cheers. Have a good night.
0: You too.

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0: Liveline Rewind inside the hour of throwbacks. We've got room for a few more, but you got to call us right now. 85 Liveline. Hello.
1: Blow by Kesha.
0: Hello, Blow. Yes, you'd like to do Blow?
1: Yeah.
0: Okay, here it is. What's your name?
1: Braylee.
0: Braylee, where are you calling from?
1: Bemidji.
0: Minnesota. What's going on tonight?
1: We're just coming back from a birthday party.
0: Oh, for who?
1: My uncle.
0: Did you have a lot of fun?
1: Oh, it was a good time.
0: Oh, that's good. How old is he?
1: Oh, 40.
0: 40. Oh, that's a big number. All right. Well, here's the song for everybody there. Can you get them all to scream and yell for us?
1: Yeah.
0: Yeah, there you go. All right. Thanks for calling Liveline.
1: Yeah.

0: 100.5, The Hawk. My dad loves that song. He texted me, now it's a party. Lagline Rewind, Saturday night. What do you want to hear?
1: Hey, I want to hear Burning Up by the Jonas Brothers.
0: Oh, my gosh. How'd you think of that song?
1: Yeah, really hoping to see them up in Nashville or Atlanta.
0: Oh, that's great. What's your name? Where are you from?
1: Hey, I'm Holly, and I'm from Dalton, Georgia.
0: And what's going on tonight?
1: Nothing much. Just chilling on a Saturday night.
0: All right. Well, we love the energy. Back to 2008. They still wore the purity rings, and thanks for calling Lagline.
1: Thanks.

0: 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Live Line Rewind, what do you want to hear?
1: Black and Yellow, Wiz Khalifa.
0: Hey, that's a banger. Who's this?
1: Sano.
0: Sano?
1: Yes, sir.
0: Sano Claus?
1: No, sir.
0: No. Where are you calling from?
1: Wandering Lane, Minnesota.
0: What's going on tonight, man?
1: Just wandering around.
0: Just wandering around?
1: Wandering around.
0: Uh-oh. Like in the streets? You walking downtown or something?
1: Oh. No.
0: No? Driving?
1: Yes, sir.
0: Looking for a person or an animal to hit or trees to look at? Or there's not much to do right now.
1: Hopefully not an animal. There's a lot of deer out.
0: Oh, dear. Well, keep your eyes peeled. They're pretty crazy.
1: Yes, sir.
0: Especially because we have Liveline on the radio, and I heard some of them like to dance around to it.
1: Okay.
0: Thanks for calling. Have a great night.
1: You too.

0: 100.5, The Hawk. Big Three Countdown. Tonight's most requested songs is next. One more throwback, Live Land Rewind. Hello.
1: What about That's What I Like by
0: Bruno Mars?
1: Bruno Mars.
0: Yeah. That's a good one. Who's this?
1: This is Holden.
0: Holden, where are you calling from?
1: I'm calling from Dandridge, Tennessee.
0: What's going on tonight?
1: I'm driving back from a go-kart race.
0: Oh, cool. How'd you do?
1: I got third.
0: That's pretty cool. And how much work does it take to put something like that together?
1: Quite a bit. I was there at 8 a.m.
0: Wow. And do you have to build your own go-kart, or everybody just shows up and they all just pick one?
1: You have to build your own.
0: Wow. How much money did it take?
1: About 1,000.
0: Damn, dude. You ever going to use it again?
1: Absolutely.
0: All right. Well, thanks for calling Liveline. Sounds like a great summertime activity.
1: Thank you. Hey.

0: 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It's time for the big three, the most requested songs tonight.
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3: This is what you like, what you like, what you like. Olivia Rodrigo, we've been on the Party Songs Weekend. People still want to hear this slow, depressing song. The Cure, by the way, number 5. Drop Dead, number 9. This is number 3.

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1: What a night, what a week, what a month it's been. Dolly Parton, the most impactful death of the year. I haven't seen anything like this since Prince, George Michael, Michael Jackson, Whitney Houston, and the world keeps spinning. My name's Mason. This is Liveline. Thank you so much for being here tonight. We've had a lot of fun. So many great calls. And the party goes on until the dawn as we head up towards Labor Day weekend. And I hope life treats you kind. And I hope that you have all that you ever dreamed of. And I wish you joy and happiness. Most important, you can have anything. Surround yourself with good people. Stay positive. Work hard.

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6: Lows dip down to about 70 tonight under mainly cloudy skies. Slight chance of thunderstorms tomorrow. High temperatures reach up to 89. Sunshine mixed with clouds at times. Slight chance of thunderstorms tomorrow night. Lows dip down to about 73. Partly cloudy skies. I'm meteorologist Kara Foster on 100.5 The Hawk. Currently, it's 70 degrees.

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4: Lows level off around 70 overnight under mainly cloudy skies. Partly cloudy skies. Sunday, slight chance for storms. Daytime highs approaching 89. Slight chance for storms. Sunday night, lows level off around 73. Partly cloudy. I'm meteorologist Carol Foster on 100.5 The Hawk. Currently, 70.

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3: Lows level off around 70 overnight under mainly cloudy skies. Partly cloudy skies. Sunday, slight chance for storms. Daytime highs approaching 89. Slight chance for storms. Sunday night, lows level off around 73, partly cloudy. I'm meteorologist Kara Foster on 100.5 The Hawk. Currently, 70.

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6: Lowe's level offer on 70 overnight under mainly cloudy skies. Partly cloudy skies. Sunday, slight chance for storms. Daytime highs approaching 89. Slight chance for storms. Sunday night, Lowe's level offer on 73. Partly cloudy. I'm meteorologist Kara Foster on 100.5 The Hawk. Currently 70.

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5: Lows level off around 70 overnight under mainly cloudy skies. Partly cloudy skies. Sunday, slight chance for storms. Daytime highs approaching 89. Slight chance for storms. Sunday night, lows level off around 73. Partly cloudy. I'm meteorologist Kara Foster on 100.5 The Hawk. Currently 70. 100.

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4: Mainly cloudy skies expected overnight with lows around 69. Partly cloudy skies, Sunday, slight chance of thunderstorms, highs level off around 89. Slight chance of thunderstorms, Sunday night, lows around 73, partly cloudy. I'm meteorologist Carol Foster on 100.5 The Hawk. Currently, it's 72 degrees.

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4: Mainly cloudy skies expected overnight with lows around 69. Partly cloudy skies Sunday. Slight chance of thunderstorms. Highs level off around 89. Slight chance of thunderstorms Sunday night. Lows around 73. Partly cloudy. I'm meteorologist Kara Foster on 100.5 The Hawk. Currently, it's 72 degrees.

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6: Mainly cloudy skies overnight with a low of 69. Slight chance for storms. Sunday, high temperatures reach up to 89, a mix of clouds and sun. Partly cloudy skies. Sunday night, slight chance of thunderstorms. Lows dip down to about 73. I'm meteorologist Kara Foster on 100.5 The Hawk. Right now, it's 72 degrees.
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3: Mainly cloudy skies, overnight with a low of 69. Slight chance for storms. Sunday, high temperatures reach up to 89, a mix of clouds and sun. Partly cloudy skies, Sunday night, slight chance of thunderstorms, lows dip down to about 73. I'm meteorologist Kara Foster on 100.5 The Hawk. Right now, it's 72 degrees.

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3: Cloudy skies overnight with lows around 69. A mix of clouds and sun. Sunday, slight chance of thunderstorms. High temperatures reach up to 89. Partly cloudy skies. Sunday night, slight chance for storms. Lows level off around 73. I'm meteorologist Kara Foster on 100.5 The Hawk. Right now, it's 70 degrees.

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4: Cloudy skies overnight with lows around 69. A mix of clouds and sun. Sunday, slight chance of thunderstorms. High temperatures reach up to 89. Partly cloudy skies. Sunday night, slight chance for storms. Lows level off around 73. I'm meteorologist Carol Foster on 100.5 The Hawk. Right now, it's 70 degrees.

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2: A mix of clouds and sun today with a slight chance of thunderstorms. Highs around 89. Slight chance for storms tonight. Lows level off around 73, partly cloudy. Slight chance of thunderstorms tomorrow. Daytime highs approaching 90. I'm meteorologist Carol Foster on 100.5 The Hawk. Currently 70.

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4: A mix of clouds and sun today with a slight chance of thunderstorms. Highs around 89. Slight chance for storms tonight. Lows level off around 73. Partly cloudy. Slight chance of thunderstorms tomorrow. Daytime highs approaching 90. I'm meteorologist Kara Foster on 100.5 The Hawk. Currently 70. 100.5

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3: A blend of clouds and sun today with a slight chance for storms. Highs around 89. Partly cloudy skies tonight. Slight chance of thunderstorms. Lows dip down to about 73. High of 90. Tomorrow, slight chance of thunderstorms. I'm meteorologist Carol Foster on 100.5 The Hawk. Right now, 70.

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7: A blend of clouds and sun today with a slight chance for storms. Highs around 89. Partly cloudy skies tonight. Slight chance of thunderstorms. Lows dip down to about 73. High of 90. Tomorrow, slight chance of thunderstorms. I'm meteorologist Kara Foster on 100.5 The Hawk. Right now, 70.

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6: A blend of clouds and sun today with a slight chance for storms. Highs around 89. Partly cloudy skies. Tonight, slight chance of thunderstorms. Lows dip down to about 73. High of 90. Tomorrow, slight chance of thunderstorms. I'm meteorologist Carol Foster on 100.5 The Hawk. Right now, 70.

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1: Good morning. This is 5 minutes of good news brought to you by St. Luke's Church in Knightson, Minnesota, by listeners just like you, and by the Willard and Shirley Meyer Memorial Fund. We have a remodeling project going on here at church, and it's just getting started. You know, starting a remodeling project is a lot like stepping into a new chapter. It's exciting, it's a little nerve-wracking, and full of possibilities. You can already picture the end result, fresh paint on the walls, everything looks new, you know, getting that dream you've always dreamed about, but then the real work begins. The dust, the noise, the tools scattered everywhere, and those, we didn't quite expect that, surprises hiding inside the walls. You know, our spiritual lives often follow a similar pattern. When we invite God in, He doesn't just do a quick touch-up, He goes deep. He might tear down walls of pride, strip away old habits, or remove attitudes that no longer serve His purpose. It's not always comfortable. In fact, it can feel messy and inconvenient, but it's the only way to make room for something better. Think about it. Before a room can be made new, it often has to be stripped down to the studs, and that process can look a lot like loss or setback, but it's actually preparation. God works the same way in us. He clears out what's broken or outdated so He can rebuild something stronger, more beautiful, and more aligned with His purpose. And just like a remodel needs a solid blueprint, our lives need God's Word to give guidance to the process. Without it, we risk building in the wrong direction. The Bible gives us the design, you know, the measurements, the vision for the life God wants to create in us. And just like you trust a skilled contractor to bring your vision to life, you can trust God to shape you into exactly who He designed you to be, even if the process takes longer than you'd like it to take. Remodeling also teaches patience. There are days when progress feels slow, when you're living in the middle of the mess and you wonder if it'll ever be finished. Spiritually, we go through these seasons too, but God is never in a rush and He's never careless. Every step He takes in your life is intentional, and every delay has a purpose. So, as you work on your home or your room or whatever it is, let it be a reminder. God is working on you too. And just like you'll one day stand in your finished space and think, "Oh, it was worth it," you'll one day look back on your spiritual journey and see every step, every teardown, every rebuild was worth it too. So today, before you grab that hammer or paintbrush, pause for a moment. Ask God to show you one room in your heart that needs His touch. Write it down. Keep it somewhere where you'll see it. Let every step that you take, whether in your remodeling project, you know, sanding, painting, rebuilding, remind you of the work He's doing in you as well. And when you hit a snag in your remodel, use it as a chance to pray about the unfinished areas in your spiritual life, trusting that God's still at work in you. And if you'd like a little help doing that, then I invite you to check out our website at stlukesitson.org. 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That's all you need. 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It'll get to us. And until next Sunday, you keep loving Jesus, you keep loving people, and you keep reaching out to the world around you.

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5: A blend of clouds and sun today with a slight chance for storms. Highs around 89. Partly cloudy skies tonight. Slight chance of thunderstorms. Lows dip down to about 73. High of 90. Tomorrow, slight chance of thunderstorms. I'm meteorologist Carol Foster on 100.5 The Hawk. Right now, 70.

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2: It is the weekly top 40 countdown. This is Rick Dees, and so many things to celebrate this weekend. From Cheap Trick, Rick Nielsen will be here live in person on the challenge, the weekly top 40 challenge, a complete home stereo system. Yay! And to make sure your weekend sizzles, Sam Goody has sent in store manager Terry Wood of store number 635, South Bend, Indiana, to pull out of the challenge barrel a winner of a Phil Collins getaway and a Janet Jackson live getaway. Let's get right into it. The weekly top 40 sure shot this weekend. Something new and very different from Janet Jackson. Black Cat.

The weekly top 40 countdown, the Sure Shot this weekend. Just heard Black Cat, written and produced by Janet Jackson herself. And this is number 40, Lisa Stansfield.

0: This is the right time. Lisa Stansfield makes it to the weekly Top 40 Countdown. Last week's sure shot is this week's number 40. Here's the way we do it. Nonstop music, another debut at number 39 after a three-year vacation from the Countdown. Welcome back, James Ingram. I don't have the heart.
1: Your

0: have the heart to love you. James Ingram returns with that fantastic voice to the Weekly Top 40. He's at number 39. His first job in music was with Ray Charles. James spent 2 years touring with Ray Charles. He played the piano, sang backup. The Weekly Top 40 highest debut of the week is coming up next, and your chance to win a complete stereo system by just taking the Weekly Top 40 challenge. We've got hotline. 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
1: Thank you for calling the hotline.
0: Mm-hmm.
1: If you'd like family-oriented fun, press 1. If you would like adult-oriented fun, press 2.
0: We just pressed 2, yeah. Two.
1: Oh, baby. This barbecue is going to be some picnic. Are those coals nice and hot yet? Well, throw that slab of meat on the grill, baby. Throw it on there. Oh, flip it and treat it rough. Oh, yes.
0: What?
1: And how are those buns? Oh, they look like they need to be toasted right. Oh, yes. No. For more ideas, please call back again. Each call is $100.
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6: Slight chance for storms today. Otherwise, sunshine mixed with clouds at times. Highs level off around 89. Partly cloudy again tonight. Slight chance for storms. Lows around 73. Slight chance of thunderstorms. Tomorrow, 90. Mainly sunny skies. I'm meteorologist Carol Foster on 100.5 The Hawk. Right now, 72.

Right into it, the weekly top 40 highest debut of the week and the most eagerly waited album of 1990. It's here, George Michael at number 38, Praying for Time.

0: I Didn't Want to Need You, Heart. Down 7, number 37 on the Weekly Top 40. The album Brigade is top 10 in 12 countries and just went double platinum. That means 2 million copies have been sold so far at about, what, $8.98 to $10 an album. Let's see, and then you got to throw in the CDs. Love it. Those Wilson sisters. All right, it's challenge time. Now, this is a weekend, so the brain cells may be taking a break, but bring them out of hiding for just a second here. This is your shot at a complete compact home stereo system, including the compact disc player, the tape deck, the turntable, FM stereo, all the works from the Weekly Top 40. If you can identify the Speedy CD. Listen. Oh, that's hideous, isn't it? That is just the worst. Now, think Grammy Award winner, and you got it. If you would, put the artist and title on a postcard with your name and your daytime telephone number, then mail it to me, if you would. Rick Dees, that's D-E-E-S, in care of the Weekly Top 40 Challenge, Box 196, Hollywood, California, 90078. 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The challenge sponsored by Dees Creations. If the Speedy CD went by a little fast for you right then, I'll give you another chance at it later in the countdown. So just stick here. Who are Australia's new kids on the block? Their first U.S. hit coming up. Stay here.
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2: High school football highlights from Friday night. Gus Poole rushed for 96 yards and 2 touchdowns. Kaysen Tyler rushed for 78 yards and 1 score. And Poole and Tyler connected for another touchdown as Decorah opened the season with a 26-14 win over Waukon. Irie Mattil rushed for 245 yards and 4 touchdowns. Trey Cota threw for 3 touchdowns and ran for another. And Tanner Trundle returned a kick for a touchdown as Kehi opened the season with a 62-28 win at Tripola. Kane Rogers rushed for 114 yards and 3 scores, part of a 258-yard rushing attack as North Fayette Valley opened its season with a 43-34 win over Independence. Caleb Holzer rushed for 140 yards and a score and also caught a 53-yard touchdown pass. Alex Loden rushed for 2 touchdowns and passed for 2 more. Ethan Bergen rushed for 2 touchdowns and James Kennedy returned a fumble for a score as Crestwood opened the season with a 50-0 win over MFL Marmac. Bryden Ball and Adrian Rindles connected on 3 touchdowns, and Quincy Case rushed for 87 yards and a score as Fillmore Central picked up a Week 0 win 41-7 against Medford. Former area preps in college football over the weekend. Former Spring Grove prep Ethan Crouch started on the offensive line in Dakota State's 35-27 win over Dakota Wesleyan. And former Southwind prep Brady Ort had 4 tackles, 2 solos, 2 assists in Waldorf's 77-7 loss to Concordia of Nebraska. That's a look at sports for a Monday morning. I'm Darren Swinson.
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On this weekend, back in 1422, the youngest monarch in history took the throne. Henry VI was crowned King of England when he was just 9 months old. It was also the only time in history when a king was crowned and then burped. Oh, number 36, bad English, possession.

0: that English.
1: Dropping eight, number 36 with Possession. A huge Michelle Pfeiffer fan is John Waite, who just sang lead on that one. This is Rick Dees. It's the weekly Top 40 Countdown. This is the place for the hits. At number 35, the guy who was writing and recording while he was still in high school. And it paid off for Louisiana's Kuiper.
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0: Do you want to play?
1: Tic-tac-toe, one of those songs about sex, you know. You know what it's about. Kuiper, the number 35, got as high as number 32 last week. Here's number 34 on the weekly top 40. The group they're calling New Kids of Australia. That's the kind of reaction they get down under. Now they're hoping to do the same thing in the U.S. Indecent Obsession. Tell me something.

Indecent Obsession. Up 5, number 34 on the weekly top 40 countdown of hits. Come on, tell me something. I just got a fax from Brian Cook in Bloomsburg, Pennsylvania. Thank you, Brian. The question, let me see that. Where did they get the name Indecent Obsession? And Brian, we checked on it for you. Indecent Obsession was the name of a book by Australian author Colleen McCullough. And that same Colleen wrote The Thornbirds, if you'll recall. They love the book and especially the title, hence Indecent Obsession. Well, who are the sexiest men in rock? Is that a question you might have? We have the answer. Stay here.

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6: Slight chance for storms today. Otherwise, sunshine mixed with clouds at times. Highs level off around 89. Partly cloudy again tonight. Slight chance for storms. Lows around 73. Slight chance of thunderstorms. Tomorrow, 90. Mainly sunny skies. I'm meteorologist Carol Foster on 100.5 The Hawk. Right now, 72.
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9: The list has been released. These are the 10 sexiest rockers of 1990. The editors of Playgirl magazine have come up with their annual list, and here are the winners in no particular order. Nobody got number one. These are all number one. Eric Clapton. Young MC, Sebastian Bach, Corey Glover of Living Color. Yeah.
10: Oh, don't lose it. Don't lose it.
11: We won't.
9: Billy Idol. Yeah. Mark Slaughter from the group Slaughter. Mick Jagger, Richie Sambora of Bon Jovi, and Playgirl's cover boy for October, Steven Tyler.
10: Oh, don't lose it. Don't lose it.
9: Congratulations, gentlemen. Yeah. He's number 33, the 10th guy on the list. The editors love his political consciousness, heartfelt lyrics, and his blinding baby blue eyes. According to Playgirl, here's Don Henley. And how bad do you want it?

Don Henley keeps on climbing up one more, number 33 on the weekly top 40 countdown. How bad do you want it? Rick D's nonstop at number 32. It's After 7.

0: I'm digging on you. You're digging on me. We're digging on we. That is so deep. Did you know that? Yes. After 7, up 5, number 32 with Can't Stop. After 7 is at home in Atlanta this weekend. So hi, Kevin, Melvin, Keith. You turned down the opportunity to move to Los Angeles, they tell me. You had the shot, but you said nope. Atlanta is the place to be. More privacy, better air, cheaper motel rooms. No. What else? I don't know. Listen, guys, the East Coast. My sister lives in Atlanta. Say hi to Pat Krebs if you get a chance. She's at any mall at any time, day or night. Which group is the U2 of the 90s? That's what they're being called. They got one of the highest jumping hits of the week coming up next. How about some
1: news of the offbeat?
0: According to the Weekly World News, officials in Clearwater, Florida, were upset recently when they found out that a local cruise ship was planning a nude cruise. Did you see this in the news? A nude cruise. And after the news came out, experts warned potential passengers to watch out for the 8 worst words you can hear on a nude cruise, which are, "Sorry, I thought that was your shuffleboard stick."

0: This is the place you find nothing but the hits, and a pleasure to count them down for you. Look who came in. Rockin' yes. Reese is here.
1: Yes. Yes.
0: The king of Canada. Reese, how are you? How's everything at 680 CFTR?
2: Fine, thank you, Rick.
0: What are you doing? What shift?
2: Middays. Middays 9 to 2 every day with Steve Gregory. I'm the guy who always goes, please, Steve, I want to say something on the mic, please.
0: Everybody thinks you're doing a great job. You give away a lot of money. I know that.
2: A lot of money. Every day we got prizes in thousands.
0: Well, at 680 CFTR, if you're in Toronto, of course, everybody knows about it. Plus the fact that we are sending back some weekly top 40 D's Sleaze Patties for Mr. Gregory. That'll give you something to talk about. Thank you for being locked in. We got stations all over the world with the best hits. And, of course, let's get to them. At number 31, the band whose fans are calling it the U2 of the 90s, Depeche Mode and Policy of Truth.

Depeche Mode up 9 from last weekend. That's pretty good stuff. Up to number 31, Policy of Truth. That puts them in a two-way tie for the highest jumping hit of the week. And the other one is coming up very shortly. Here's number 30 on the weekly top 40 for the second week in a row. The only artist with two hits on the countdown. Way to go, Johnny Gill. My, my, my.

the Japanese girls, too, after his tour in Japan. Johnny, look at my pelvis gyrate gill. Up six, number 30. And, of course, it's the weekly top 40 nonstop at number 29 with his black striped fingernails. Yes, black striped fingernails. Steven Tyler up front for Aerosmith, The Other Side.

0: They call him Spandex Buns. I've never seen him in anything. And you know he has the crotch cut out on some of them?
1: No, stop.
0: I can't believe it.
1: Stop.
0: I'm serious, he does. That got Rosie Tarabella, who is answering our request line, all crazy.
1: Woo! I'd like to see that.
0: Well, I got a picture here. Steven Tyler, I don't know, what's this, Tiger Beat? Check that out.
1: Oh, my God.
0: Aerosmith down this week to number 29, and you can watch for Aerosmith on our show Into the Night on ABC. It's late night, ABC. Check your local listings. They're coming up. Also, our TV has been on the blink here. We sometimes watch it on the weekend. Seems like the more expensive they are, the faster they break down.
2: He's on the phone.
0: So, the repairman?
2: Yeah, he wants to talk to you.
0: Oh, okay. Are you there? Hello?
3: Rick, this is Bob's TV repair store. I've checked your TV set from head to toe. For the life of me, I can't figure out the problem. I checked the vertical hold. I checked the horizontal hold, the tint, the color, the brightness, the scan line alignment. I've checked it all, and I can't make out what the problem with your TV set
0: Bob,
3: is.
0: Bob, listen to me. It is the volume control knob. It's just missing. That's all. I just wanted to...
3: Hold on, Mr. D's.
0: Hold on. What are you doing? What is that sound? What is it?
3: I found your problem.
0: What?
3: It's the volume control knob. We'll have that back together for you in a couple of weeks.
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10: Slight chance for storms today. Otherwise, sunshine mixed with clouds at times. Highs level off around 89. Partly cloudy again tonight. Slight chance for storms. Lows around 73. Slight chance of thunderstorms. Tomorrow, 90. Mainly sunny skies. I'm meteorologist Carol Foster on 100.5 The Hawk. Currently, it's 75 degrees.
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0: Who are the most romantic people on earth? Now there has been a study, and the most romantic people on earth, according to the book, are the Polynesians, who make love an average of 3 times a night. I'm right in the middle of the show, Wiseman, and you're late.
13: I used to make love 3 times a night. Of course, now it's different since I added something.
0: What did you
13: Another
0: add?
13: Another person.

And The Power goes down to number 28 on the countdown this weekend. We are nonstop on the weekly top 40. That's what the mix is all about. Bruce Hornsby and The Range, some Virginia boys, and Across the River.

0: Hornsby in the Range, across the river, down to number 27, a drop of 7 this weekend for Bruce in the Range. What is the Gill special?
1: Oh.
0: Whoa. Well, I have the answer for you coming up. Stay here.
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2: Right back to the hits. And what is the Gill Special? That was the gospel group formed by Johnny Gill and his two brothers when Johnny was just about 9 years old. 14 years later, he's still pretty special. Two songs in the countdown this weekend. Johnny and Rub You the Right Way.
3: Oh, that's wonderful.

0: love it.
1: You like it right there?
2: How about there?
3: Don't lose it.
2: Yeah. Johnny Gill easing down to number 26 on the weekly top 40. This is Rick Dees at number 25. After hitting the top 40 in 10 European countries, they have now added the U.S. to their list of conquered nations.

0: She's just the girl I used to know. Brother Beyond down to number 25 this weekend. Rick Dees with nonstop hits on the weekly top 40. This is number 24, and the guy who is now wearing a dozen braids on the right side of his head. You never know what to expect from Dino. He's got one called Romeo.
1: Check this out.

0: Dino.
1: That's Romeo tying with Depeche Mode for the highest jumper of the week. Dino out of Las Vegas goes up 9, number 24. He's especially proud of that song because Dino did it entirely by himself. He wrote, arranged, produced, played all the instruments, and of course he sang. Great job. You save a lot of money on musicians that way, don't you? Good heavens. The Weekly Top 40 has a flashback for you coming up, and let's return to 1989. Do you remember what happened? I'll show you. 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
9: Slight chance for storms today. Otherwise, sunshine mixed with clouds at times. Highs level off around 89. Partly cloudy again tonight. Slight chance for storms. Lows around 73. Slight chance of thunderstorms. Tomorrow, 90. Mainly sunny skies. I'm meteorologist Kara Foster on 100.5 The Hawk. Currently, it's 75 degrees.
7: 100.5 The Hawk.
1: Lash back. Exactly 1 year ago this weekend in 1989, the most successful artist of the year enjoying her third consecutive number one hit. Paula Abdul slinked out on stage, did some dance moves.

1 year later, 1990, Paula Abdul is back in the recording studio. In fact, she's finished her new album. It'll be out in November. They're just waiting for the last album to cool off a little bit, which seems almost impossible. Can't wait to hear the new stuff, Paula. Back-to-back hits on this weekend, 1990. Here's number 23, voted one time the rudest man in rock.

Billy Idol, Cradle of Love, down 10 to number 23. Billy carries a battery pack around his waist at all times, and it provides an electric current to electrodes in his broken leg, which helps the bone to heal more quickly and, of course, be harder. And so he's going to be okay, but that's tough. 5 leg operations in 6 months for Billy Idol. Here's number 22, the weekly top 40 and the hits. Go West and King of Wishful Thinking.

0: The king of wishful thinking. Let's go west right here on the weekly top 40 countdown, down to number 22. Do we feel excited or what now? I'm telling you something. This is a... Have you made up your mind? Think about this. Is it going to be Phil Collins in San Francisco or Janet Jackson in Gay Paris? Think about it. Here we go. Think quick because we're going to draw the winner right now. Go get Terry Wood. Bring in Terry Wood. Every Sam Goody store manager across the world gets a big timpani. Terry, you represent them right now. How you feel, Terry?
1: I feel pretty good.
0: You have store number 635 in South Bend, Indiana. And say hi to a couple of people who have helped out so much with these.
1: I'd like to say hi to all my all the staff out there, especially my new assistant, Jenny Paulson, and Ken Schmidt, who's out there. I want to say hi to y'all.
0: I have a surprise for you, Terry. Jenny is standing right behind you. We flew her in. She's been staying in the room next to you, and we taped Jenny last night That was Jenny when she found out that we're going to be saluting your store number 635. The other guy with the store, the assistant store manager, what's his name?
1: My assistant store manager is Jenny. Ken Schmidt's the part-timer who's been there forever.
0: We flew Ken in too. Ken!
2: Son, you got a panty on your head.
0: Yes, Ken. That's Ken. That's Ken. Ken, thank you so much. Okay. Thank you also, U93 WNDU South Bend, J.K. Deering, for getting involved with this. The big drawing, if you would, Terry Wood. Thank you, Terry. Well, look at this. This lady's name is June Glover. She's in Austin, Texas. Let's give her a call now. Give her the choice.
3: Computer, this is June.
0: June Glover, please.
3: Yes, this is June.
0: June, this is Rick Dees on the weekly Top 40 Countdown. How are you?
3: Oh, I'm great.
0: And hopefully good news. Terry Wood, a store manager for Sam Goody in South Bend, Indiana, was flown here to Hollywood to draw your name, June.
3: You're kidding.
0: Do you remember the weekly Top 40 Summer Music Getaway?
3: I remember sending a postcard.
0: Well, your postcard got to us, and we just pulled it out.
3: All right. So did I win?
0: You won.
3: Wow. Really? I really won?
0: You did.
3: I won. I won a trip to Paris.
0: You want to go to Paris?
3: Yes.
0: You want to see Janet Jackson?
3: I sure do.
0: That's your choice?
3: Yes.
0: You're going in the finest jet we can find, flying you to see Janet Jackson in Gay Paris. Take a guess, too, all right?
3: I sure will.
0: Who are you going to take, June?
3: I don't know yet.
0: Isn't this a great feeling?
3: It is. I'm shaking.
0: Have you ever been to Paris?
3: Yes, and I love it.
0: Je m'appelle Rick Dees. We get to 40. Have a wonderful time, and June, thank you so much.
3: Thank you. Thanks, Sam Goody, for me, too.
0: Oh, yeah, and of course, you're locked into B93 in Austin right now.
3: That's right.
0: Well, here we go. Now the surprise. Tie up Terry. Put a whip on him. You know what? Yep. You thought there was a choice of one. Here's the weekly Top 40 surprise. Let's go ahead and give away the Phil Collins prize, too. Phil Collins in San Francisco. Phil Collins in San Francisco. Just stay here on the countdown because we could be calling you at any second. Today in the countdown. All right.

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4: 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At Flushing Meadows, New York, the U.S. Open is in full swing and everybody is naked in the locker rooms, locked in to Power 95, WPLJ. Yay! Here's number 21, the D's Sleaze Spies. Just spotted these guys bungee jumping down in Sydney, Australia. The fearless men of Faith No More. Epic.

nonstop. The music goes from Faith No More up 3 to number 21 with Epic to number 20. A woman who was so sure she'd make it in music, she borrowed $5,000 from her father to get started, and she's paid it back with interest. Taylor Dayne and Heart of Stone.

Taylor Dane, TD, flies up 9. She's taking a big jump this weekend. Heart of Stone goes up to number 20, the highest jumper of the week, tied with Dino and Depeche Mode. Great music. Thank you for being here on the weekly Top 40. Remember The Knack? Well, this singer used to be their opening act on tour. Paul Young.

0: Oh, girl. Paul Young moves up 8 to number 19, and a few friends showed up to help Paul with his new album, Other Voices. Friends like Stevie Wonder, Chaka Khan, Steve Winwood, and others. It's a good one to get. How about some
1: outrageous
0: facts? Yes, these facts are
1: outrageous.
0: Thank you, Lionel Richie. You know, The Simpsons is the first primetime show that ever threatened to get rid of a cast member by having him erased.
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11: Slight chance for storms today. Otherwise, sunshine mixed with clouds at times. Highs level off around 89. Partly cloudy again tonight. Slight chance for storms. Lows around 73. Slight chance of thunderstorms. Tomorrow, 90. Mainly sunny skies. I'm meteorologist Kara Foster on 100.5 The Hawk. Right now, 77.
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0: So much happening this month, and the Weekly Top 40 wants you to be on top of everything, all the activities. It's All-American Breakfast Month, National Chicken Month, National Honey Month, and in honor of Be Kind to Writers Month, what we're doing is giving our writers Lon Whalen and Monty Adam a big raise and a week's vacation in Hawaii.
13: Wait a minute.
0: Hold it. Who wrote this? Did you write this, Lon? Did you write this?
13: Well, yeah.
0: Come over here. Here's number 18, Nelson, Love and Affection.

0: live without your love and affection. Nelson up 7, number 18 on the countdown. Matthew and Gunnar Nelson. Of course, they have a sister, Tracy, the actress. And yes, she is the one starring in the Father Dowling Mysteries on ABC TV. Here's number 17, the gutsy, gospel-trained voice of April Harris up front for Seduction. Could this be love?
1: Yes, sir.

Seduction. And could this be love? After a month in the top 10, Seduction down to number 17 this weekend. Michelle Visage of the group has a new look. Have you seen her new short hair? Those blonde dreadlocks are gone. We've got the shortcut of Michelle Visage to the long cut of Maxi Priest. His hair took 12 years to get this long. 4 feet long. Dreadlocks, of course. Number 16, and close to you.

0: Waxy Priest. I just want to be close to you. His hair is currently starring in Arachnophobia. No, up six to number 16 on the countdown. Rick Nielsen of Cheap Trick will be here in just a few moments. He is wild, I'm telling you. New car voices. Have you seen these cars that have voices that tell you when the fuel tank is low, or a door is ajar, or whatever? There is the California Mustang, and when you open the car door, listen to this.
1: Your fuel tank is low. Mm-hmm. Your headlights are on. Mm-hmm. That tank top looks fabulous.
0: How about that? Then there's the new Chrysler New Yorker. Listen to this one.
2: What am I, your mother? Get some gas already.

make you sweat. Second week at number 15 for Keith Sweat on the weekly Top 40. He still lives in the same Harlem neighborhood in which he grew up, hangs out with the same friends he knew as a kid, and they still mug him. Here's number 14. Back when he was president of his own record company, this man used to box up his own records and deliver them personally by hand to the record stores. So much for the glamour of show business. He still promotes very heavily, and it pays off for Stevie B. Love and Emotion.

0: Oh, yes. All I Need Is Some Love and Emotion. Stevie B moves up to number 14 on the weekly Top 40 Countdown. Let's get him in here. Rick Nielsen, I saw him. Rick, buddy, Cheap Trick. Bring him in here.
1: You know, I like this. You keep a room the way I like it, sort of the ice locker, the food locker. It is nice to see a piece of beef hanging inside.
0: Is this the coldest room you've ever been in?
1: That's the way I like it. It's the way we like to record in the studios. Keep it cold. It makes us do our stuff and get the heck out of there.
0: You laugh when people say you're having a comeback.
1: We never left. It's the world's longest comeback. No, I don't know. We've continued to make records and... played a lot of shows, had a lot of fun, and now it's sort of neat that I turn on TV and there's people that look like us.
0: I know.
1: It's sort of weird.
0: Are you?
1: Who are those guys?
0: Cheap Trick tours a lot. Have you gotten it down to a science now?
1: Einstein has been trying to figure it out. E equals CT squared. Something like that. I can't remember.
0: But seriously, you go out and you have this bus. Do you own a bus?
1: It sounds glamorous, doesn't it? Yeah.
0: It sounds so glamorous. A bus and a few roadies, and you go to a couple of concerts.
1: What a deal. Yeah, we've been doing it for a few years now. I think about forever. We have this, we're hoping that Duke Majan will commute our sentence eventually. But, when I die, I'll complain. Why do it now?
0: This man has a sweater that is blue, it's red, it's yellow, and the entire, every stripe on the sweater has a skeleton head on it. There's a skull.
1: But they're the happy, it's my happy death.
0: They're smiling skulls.
1: Yes, no hypodermic needles or snakes coming out the mouths.
0: He has short hair, a little baseball cap, and a nice long ponytail in the back, and you look well put together, Rick. You look great.
1: Well, we got out of the studio at 3:30 in the morning. I've got to look good.
0: Did you really?
1: Yeah, we did.
0: Oh, man, literally. And sincerely, thank you for staying up and coming in, because you didn't really have to do this, and we really appreciate it.
1: I didn't?
2: He's leaving.
0: Hey, wait, he's trying to take a swing at me. Quick, let's play the hit. Here's number 13, Cheap Trick, and Can't Stop Falling Into Love.

0: cheap trick and a guaranteed prediction from the weekly top 40. It will be guaranteed into the top 10 next week. Could it make it to number one? Well, they're up six to number 13 this weekend. I Can't Stop Falling Into Love. And thank you, Rick Nielsen, for being here, taking part in the weekly top 40 countdown. He is hitting on the secretaries now. Belle Biv DeVoe, drinking and gambling. All the D's tales coming up in moments.
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5: Slight chance for storms today. Otherwise, sunshine mixed with clouds at times. Highs level off around 89. Partly cloudy again tonight. Slight chance for storms. Lows around 73. Slight chance of thunderstorms. Tomorrow, 90. Mainly sunny skies. I'm meteorologist Carol Foster on 100.5 The Hawk. Currently, 75. 100.

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1: Ah, blow it out. 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
0: The Time with Morris Day up front, dropping 3 to number 12. He's the man that People magazine compared to Richard Pryor as the result of his new TV series, New Attitude. Oh, yes, a weekly Top 40 Extra. Thank you, Manhattan and Long Island, for the call for Linda Ronstadt. Little help on this one from Brian Wilson of the Beach Boys. Adios. Adios.

Does she have the lungs? Does she have the vocal cords or what? Adios. It's Linda Ronstadt. Rick Dees at number 11, just one away from the top 10. The group that passes time in the recording studio playing blackjack, you know, 21, when they aren't in front of the microphone. Somebody's losing big, too, I understand. Belle Biv DeVoe.

0: just watch your body shine.
1: What, Biv? Bill, Biv, DeVoe, Do Me does it again. They're up 3 from last week at number 11. Yes, that will be in the top 10 next week. And our D's Sleaze Spies found out that Ricky Bell loves pina coladas without the rum. His favorite drink right now. No alcohol for Ricky. Get ready for the top 10, a new number 1 this week. Plus, we still have to give away a trip for 2 to San Francisco to see Phil Collins. Let's rewind and say that again. We still have a trip to give away for 2 to San Francisco to see Phil Collins. We'll kick it off next.

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3: 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Thank you, WJET, the power station, WAIA in Melbourne, Florida. And the Kansas City Renaissance Festival is going this weekend. Thank you, Q104, for playing it loud. Here's number 10, Phil Collins.

0: Something Happened on the Way to Heaven. Phil Collins goes up 7 from last week to number 10 on the weekly top 40. With the biggest wrestling fan on the countdown, he even had a ring built in his home for professional matches. I'm not kidding. Prince is a major wrestling fan. Here's the new one from Prince and Thieves in the Temple.
1: Love comes.

0: Prince and those thieves up 3 to number 9 on the weekly top 40 countdown. And number 8, Don King, what do you think of Mariah Carey's body?
1: It's hot, baby. Dance, baby. Sweat. Woo, Rick Dees.
0: Oh, she is a vision of love at number 8.

0: Would you look at her? Mariah Carey and Vision of Love, performer number one, down 3 to number 8 this weekend. Would you believe she does not consider herself a great singer? Now, I don't understand that. She said she doesn't consider herself in the same class as gospel singers and Aretha Franklin and people like that. They are great, but hey, listen, Mariah, take it from us. You've got it, baby. Did I hear you say you wanted one more chance at that compact stereo system?
1: Yeah!
0: Stick around. It's coming up in moments on the weekly Top 40 Challenge. But right now, that drum means we're going to do it again.
2: Yeah, here we go.
0: Okay, here we go. We're calling Vancouver, Washington. This is the way it works. A Phil Collins getaway to San Francisco. And thank you so much, Terry Wood, our store manager at Sam Goody, has pulled out another. This man is William Olson. He's age 60. He is hopefully there. Let's call.
3: Hello?
0: Yeah, I'm calling for Bill Olson, please.
3: That's me.
0: Bill, this is Rick Dees on the weekly Top 40 Countdown.
3: Wow, great.
0: I got your card, Bill.
3: Wonderful. Good to hear you.
0: It's great to talk to you. How's Vancouver right now? This beautiful weekend, doing all right?
3: Kind of cooled off yesterday and today. Typical Northwest out here, you know. It's good for fishing, though. Catch them steelhead, them great big ones out here, Rick, you know.
4: Them steelhead are just huge, and they put up a fight, Bill.
3: That's right.
0: Fishing is great in Vancouver. What a beautiful place. Bill, yes. We just had a drawing, and I pulled your card out of this big Sam Goody barrel.
3: Well, wonderful.
0: Now, here's the good news.
3: Yeah?
0: You and a guest are flown to San Francisco to catch Phil Collins in concert.
3: Wonderful. That's really great, Rick. Wonderful. I'm ready to go right now. Traveling far away. That's really great.
0: Well, the car is purring at the curb and waiting for you. So have you ever seen Phil Collins, Bill?
3: No, I never have.
0: No, he does a great, great concert. Listen, Z100's booming right into Portland, and that's where you picked up all this information, wasn't it?
3: Well, I really appreciate talking to you. This is almost better than winning the prize. It's been a real honor.
0: Oh, come on.
3: I want to thank
0: Phil.
3: You very, very much.
0: It's an honor for me, Bill. In fact, that compliment just scored for you and your wife an extra couple of crisp new $100 bills.
3: Hey!
0: You made me feel fantastic.
3: Oh, wonderful. Well, you're great. I know that. And keep up the good work.
0: God bless you, Bill. Thank you for saying that.
3: Thank you very much. The weekly
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9: Slight chance for storms today. Otherwise, sunshine mixed with clouds at times. Highs level off around 89. Partly cloudy again tonight. Slight chance for storms. Lows around 73. Slight chance of thunderstorms, tomorrow 90, mainly sunny skies. I'm meteorologist Kara Foster on 100.5 The Hawk. Right now, it's 77 degrees.
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0: The weekly top 40 with Ricky's. The perfect way to celebrate a birthday. Nothing like a weekend to make it special. Having a birthday this weekend? Well, you share with Debbie Gibson. Debbie is not a teenager anymore. She's 20. Dweezil Zappa is no longer jailbait. He turns 21 this weekend. Congratulations, Gloria Estefan, celebrating in South Florida. Of course, she's celebrating her birthday and her 12th wedding anniversary. Let's give it up for her. He's number 7. What does Bon Jovi have for breakfast when he's on the road? Pringles potato chips and Oreo cookies washed down with Pepsi. The healthy way to start the day with a blaze of glory.

Well, okay, boss, if that's the way you feel. How'd you like to work for a boss like that? That was number 7, Blaze of Glory from Bon Jovi. And this is number 6, Going Up Fast, New Kids on the...

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That's tonight. New Kids on the Block glide up two more to number six, and they happen to be live this Tuesday night in Portland. The next best thing to seeing New Kids live, I guess, would be to hear them at home on your brand new stereo system. I have one for you right here. It's yours if you can win the weekly Top 40 Challenge. 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That's 213-469-7997. Do enter as many times as you like, and we're going to pick a winner at random from all of our correct entries received by Friday. Good luck. I hope you win. MC Hammer beats up on the Beastie Boys. We'll talk about it next.

Look out, the top five is here. The music they describe as the soundtrack to everyday life. Provided your everyday life has an X rating, look out, Poison is here doing that unskinny bop.

0: Hi, this is Ricky Rocket.
1: And this is Brett Michaels from Poison. And we're young,
0: single, and loves to mingle.
2: 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Woo!
3: Does that tell it like it is? I don't care what number they are on the countdown if they feel that way. Woo! Up to number 5 from last week for Poison, MC Hammer pulverizes the Beastie Boys. I'll tell you about it next, right after he does number 4.

0: With regards to Chicago's Shy Lights, that's MC Hammer. Have you seen her? Hanging on to number four for the second week in a row for MC. He is celebrating this weekend. He just got word that he has shattered the Beastie Boys record for the best-selling rap album of all time. Yes! The Boys have sold 4 million copies of License to Ill, and now MC's album has sold over 5 million copies. Now, that is amazing for a rap album. Way to go, MC Hammer. 7 women have a hold on our top 3 this weekend. We'll fire them up next.
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8: Slight chance for storms today. Otherwise, sunshine mixed with clouds at times. Highs level off around 89. Partly cloudy again tonight. Slight chance for storms. Lows around 73. Slight chance of thunderstorms. Tomorrow, 90. Mainly sunny skies. I'm meteorologist Carol Foster on 100.5 The Hawk. Right now, it's 77 degrees.
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0: This is the weekend that 50 of the most beautiful women in the U.S. arrive in Atlantic City, New Jersey, each filled with the hope that she will be the one to hear, "God, she looks bad in that bathing suit."
10: No. There she is. I've mentally undressed her.
11: Oh, stop. Yuck.
0: Oh, yeah. Miss America. Anything to offer her?
12: May I offer you a moist towelette?
0: Here's at least one of these ladies could be Miss America. They're all that nice looking. Wilson Phillips. Number 3, Release Me.

The weekly top 40 on a nonstop music rampage all the way to number one. That's number three, steady for the second week for Wilson Phillips. And number two, wouldn't you know, belongs to Janet Jackson.

0: it to me. Come on.
1: Janet Jackson with last week's number one, this week's number two. Will that work for you, Janet?
2: That'll work, honey.
1: Okay. Number one, a brand new number one.

welcome to you and all of the members of your family to this special place known as Number One. And the group that's made it this week joins a very elite sorority, female trios, with Number One hits. Only six of these female trios have ever made it to Number One. The Crystals in the 50s, the Angels in the 50s, the Honeycomb, LaBelle, the Emotions, and of course the 12 Number Ones from the Supremes. Well, it's been 13 years since a female trio has hit Number One, not since the Emotions did it in 1977. The song was called Best of My Love. And you know, you might say, well, wait a minute, what about Wilson Phillips or what about Exposé? They have made it to Number Two, but not to Number One. Somebody has, though, and they're here. Sweet Sensation with their first Number One smash. If Wishes Came True.

sweet, sweet sensation. Takes it all the way to number one, up one from last week, and a very pleasant surprise for Sheila Vega, Margie Fernandez, Betty LeBron, three ladies out of New York who will always remember 1990 as the weekend they made it to that special spot known as number one. Gives you those funny little feelings on the hairs on your body just to think about number one, doesn't it? Because most of us never get there, but it's fun to listen. Thank you so much for being here. The Weekly Top 40 is a bunch of fun people who like to yell and scream and party all week. Produced by Danny Lemos. Written by Lon Whalen and Monty Adam. Researched by Leo Quinones Jr., the Hispanic in a panic. Engineered by our associate producer, Paul Libeskind. Assistant engineer, Nick Vestudo, Reggie Collins. Thank you. The three Rons. Ron Shapiro, Ron Sokloff, Ron Kuhlmeier. And what a team here. Mary Clayton, Kathy Stancliffe, Craig Rogers, Linda Sanchez, Dennis and Wally Clark, the great voices of Louise Villano, Robin Roberts, Rosemary Taravella, and Wild Richard Halpern. The Weekly Top 40 comes to you on the Unistar Radio Network. God bless you. 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
6: Sunshine mixed with clouds at times this afternoon with a slight chance of thunderstorms. High temperatures reach up to 89. Partly cloudy again tonight. Slight chance for storms. Lows dip down to about 73. Highs around 90. Tomorrow, slight chance of thunderstorms. I'm meteorologist Carol Foster on 100.5 The Hawk. Currently, it's 73 degrees.

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4: Sunshine mixed with clouds at times this afternoon with a slight chance of thunderstorms. High temperatures reach up to 89. Partly cloudy again tonight. Slight chance for storms. Lows dip down to about 73. Highs around 90. Tomorrow, slight chance of thunderstorms. I'm meteorologist Kara Foster on 100.5 The Hawk. Currently, it's 73 degrees.

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5: Slight chance of thunderstorms this afternoon. Otherwise, cloudy skies with a few peaks of sun. Highs level off around 88. Partly cloudy skies. Tonight, lows dip down to about 73. Daytime highs approaching 89. Tomorrow, sunshine mixed with clouds at times. I'm meteorologist Carol Foster on 100.5 The Hawk. Right now, 72.

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9: Slight chance of thunderstorms this afternoon. Otherwise, cloudy skies with a few peaks of sun. Highs level off around 88. Partly cloudy skies. Tonight, lows dip down to about 73. Daytime highs approaching 89. Tomorrow, sunshine mixed with clouds at times. I'm meteorologist Carol Foster on 100.5 The Hawk. Right now, 72.

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4: Mainly cloudy skies expected this afternoon with daytime highs approaching 88. Lows level off around 73. Tonight, partly cloudy skies. High temperatures reach up to 89. Tomorrow, sunshine mixed with clouds at times. I'm meteorologist Carol Foster on 100.5 The Hawk. Right now, 77.

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3: Mainly cloudy skies expected this afternoon, with daytime highs approaching 88. Lows level off around 73. Tonight, partly cloudy skies. High temperatures reach up to 89. Tomorrow, sunshine mixed with clouds at times. I'm meteorologist Carol Foster on 100.5 The Hawk. Right now, 77.

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5: Sunshine mixed with clouds at times this afternoon, with daytime highs approaching 88. Partly cloudy skies again tonight. Lows dip down to about 73. Daytime highs approaching 89. Tomorrow, sunshine mixed with clouds at times. I'm meteorologist Kara Foster on 100.5 The Hawk. Currently, it's 77 degrees.

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7: Sunshine mixed with clouds at times this afternoon, with daytime highs approaching 88. Partly cloudy skies again tonight. Lows dip down to about 73. Daytime highs approaching 89. Tomorrow, sunshine mixed with clouds at times. I'm meteorologist Kara Foster on 100.5 The Hawk. Right now, it's 79 degrees.

And this town's lost its faith. 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
1: Lows level off around 73 tonight under partly cloudy skies. Sunshine mixed with clouds at times. Tomorrow, daytime highs approaching 89. Slight chance for storms. Tomorrow night, lows dip down to about 70, mainly clear. I'm meteorologist Kara Foster on 100.5 The Hawk. Currently, it's 77 degrees.

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1: Lows level off around 73 tonight under partly cloudy skies. Sunshine mixed with clouds at times. Tomorrow, daytime highs approaching 89. Slight chance for storms. Tomorrow night, lows dip down to about 70, mainly clear. I'm meteorologist Kara Foster on 100.5 The Hawk. Right now, 73.

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1: Lows level off around 73 tonight under partly cloudy skies. Sunshine mixed with clouds at times. Tomorrow, daytime highs approaching 89. Slight chance for storms. Tomorrow night, lows dip down to about 70, mainly clear. I'm meteorologist Carol Foster on 100.5 The Hawk. Right now, 73.

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1: Lowe's level offer on 73 tonight under partly cloudy skies. Sunshine mixed with clouds at times. Tomorrow, daytime highs approaching 89. Slight chance for storms. Tomorrow night, lows dip down to about 70, mainly clear. I'm meteorologist Kara Foster on 100.5 The Hawk. Right now, it's 72 degrees.

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7: Mainly cloudy skies expected tonight with a chance of thunderstorms. Lows dip down to about 72. Tomorrow, highs level off around 89. Mainly clear tomorrow night, slight chance of thunderstorms. Lows level off around 70. I'm meteorologist Kara Foster on 100.5 The Hawk. Right now, 73.

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